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2: I wanna dance by water beneath the Mexican sky. 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Listen to the mariachi play at midnight. Are you with me? Are you with me?

son that breaks the mold. Get a look at Mella Pitt on me. Style is never seen that makes you wanna grab and hold and squeeze real tight. Who's gonna be the one to save you from yourself?

Sie hören Radio Brocken. You self-destructing little girl, pick yourself up, don't blame the world. 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